This is Akashvani Kolkata. Here is an important announcement. The Dak Adalat of RMS-SB Division under the chairmanship of the Superintendent RMS-SB Division will be held on 7th of October 2026 at 12 hours in the office of the Superintendent RMS-SB Division, 2 MG Road, Howrah, 4th floor Howrah Head Post Office, Building Howrah 711101 through Google Meet video conference. The complaints or grievances regarding RMS services pertaining to RMS-SB Division will be entertained in the Dak Adalat. Customers may submit their grievances along with supporting documents to the Superintendent RMS-SB Division Howrah 711101 by post, by hand or through email. Email ID, that is rmssbdn@gmail.com. Email subject should contain application for Dak Adalat so as to reach the office within 28-9 of 2026. The complainant should furnish their email ID and WhatsApp number positively. Interested customers' complainants are requested to attend the Dak Adalat through Google Meet video conference on the said date and venue in time. For any further clarification, ASP HQ could be contacted in telephone number 033-2641-5949. Link of VC will be shared in due course. An important note, cases involving legal matters, for example, succession, etc., and policy matters will not be taken up in the Dak Adalat. That is the end of the announcement.

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Kolkata, you're tuned to FM 107 Rainbow, musically yours. My name is Shamshad and you're welcome to another refreshing edition of Rainbow Rhythm from 102 to 2 PM. Today, 22nd September, we celebrate World Car Free Day, a day that reminds us that sometimes the best journey begins when we slow down. Imagine quieter streets, cleaner air, birds singing a little louder, and people choosing to walk, cycle, or use public transport. One small choice by each of us can make a big difference for our planet. This day isn't about saying goodbye to cars forever. It's about saying hello to healthy habits, greener cities, and a brighter future. Every step we take and every pedal we push is a step towards cleaner skies. So stay with me for the next hour as we enjoy soulful music, inspiring thoughts, and celebrate a world where every road can lead to a healthier tomorrow. This is RJ Shamshad and you are listening to FM 107 Rainbow, musically yours. Let's keep the music flowing and the planet glowing. Right away comes up the first track, check it out.

begin with, this is brand new car by Rolling Stones. The track is taken from the album Voodoo Lounge. No, you don't have to drive car today, because today is Car Free World. Yes, today is World Car Free.

This is Born Free on World Car Free Day at your show, Rainbow Rhythm. Born Free is a song by Kid Rock from his 8th studio album of the same name. Like a river raging. The album was released in 2010. I'm facing, chasing dreams and yes, this is FM Rainbow. Time.

This is I'm Free, streaming right here, right now. I'm Free is the sixth track from Mariah's fifth studio album, Daydream. The song was released on October 3, 1995. Bringing the track, this is Rainbow Rhythm. Playing the number, this is Shamshad.

favorite Break the Balls. The track is taken from the album Better Part of Me. Performing the number, this is John Sicara. John Francisco Sicara Ramirez, better known as John Sicara, is a Cuban-American singer. He has won 2 Grammy Awards and sold 15 million records, making him one of the best-selling artists of all time. Enjoy.

This is I Surrender for your listening pleasure. We'd make it through. The track is taken from the album A New Day Has Come. The album was released in 2002. Performing the number, this is Celine Dion. And you know what? There is an incident behind the song. Celine Dion stopped her car to listen to a fan singing I Surrender on the sidewalk. The fan said, "You have sung for me for my whole life, so I wanted to return it." Yes, the song is beautiful.

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1: भी समय हुआ है, डेट बज गए हैं, तो लीजिए अब समय है एशियन गेम्स 2026 के अपडेट का।

Welcome back after the update. This is Taxi Ping right here, right now at your show, Rainbow Rhythm. The track is taken from the album Thank You. Performing the number, this is Jamelia Nala Davis, a British singer, actress and television personality, better known as Jamelia.

This is The Life of a Showgirl. The Life of a Showgirl is a song by the American singer-songwriter Taylor Swift featuring the American singer Sabrina Carpenter.

Right here, right now, you're enjoying the track One Night Man. The track is taken from the album Sound Loaded. Performing the number, this is Ricky Martin. Enrique Ricky Martin Morales is a Puerto Rican singer and songwriter. He is known for his musical versatility, with his discography incorporating a wide variety of many elements such as Latin pop, dance, reggaeton, salsa, and other genres.

Almost wind up time. The clock reminds 57 minutes and 39 seconds past 1. We'll meet again a day after tomorrow. Same place, same zone, with loads of music and information too at your show, Rainbow Rhythm. Remember, Thursday, 24th. Here I leave you with the last track by Sting. This is Mad About You. While you enjoy the track, this is Shimshad signing off, saying Tara, take care.

building, we have started the IICT, and by now about 380 students have already taken admissions in 13 courses. Most important point is the entire course curriculum is designed by the industry. We had promised you that this will be state-of-the-art education.

Her Excellency President of India Srimati Draupadi Murmu ji, His Excellency the Governor of Gujarat, Honorable Chief Minister of Gujarat, I&B Railways and Electronics Minister, Central Minister, Shri Ashwini Vaishnavji, Shri Jairaj ji, all dignitaries on the dais, and ladies and gentlemen, it's a great honor to be here with you. And I'm trying to digest the majesty of this function. I've not attended many or any such gatherings, but I'm very happy to be with you all today here as an actor. You have seen, and I have performed, you have seen some of the snippets. I grew up in an ashram and a mutt in my childhood up to 12 years. Thereafter, was sent to Mumbai, where I got a chance to act in a play, Chaitanya Mahaprabhu, the saint poet of Bengal, and that's how my career started. As a career, I wouldn't say career, then nobody had an idea of what will happen in the future, etc. But I knew a line from Adi Shankaracharya's Bhajagovindam, which I had studied in the mutt, which said, Udaranimittam Bahukruta Vesham. Udara means the stomach, belly. The same kind of thought also in a saint, in a line from saint poet Kanakadasa of Karnataka, Yellaru Maduvudu Hottegagi Genu Battegagi, meaning to earn a livelihood and fill their bellies. Many people wear all kinds of facades and masks. Hottegagi, bellies, Genu Battegagi. And I featured in a Kannada film also by that name, Pattegagi Genu Pattegagi. Then I've seen that people have been using this papi pet ke liye, kehte sab papi pet ke liye. Thereafter my career started as an actor. Bahukurta Vesham. In about 5 years I acted in about 50 plays, different plays, which was my training ground for acting as such. Thereafter I was called to play some roles in cinema, first in Kannada, then in Hindi with Shyam Benegal and such others, and M.S. Sathyu and so many others. But I preferred to, although I did act in many a Hindi film, the atmosphere for new wave films, art films, or regular commercial films and all, and my opportunities in Karnataka were great. So I said, let me go to Bangalore and settle down there, which became my karma bhumi.
So, like in the last 50 years, I was invited to do many films in other languages also. I went there as an ambassador of Karnataka because those people had lot of regard for my acting talent. So I, as you have seen, I did many films in other languages also. But I had the greatest of opportunities and were from in Karnataka in my Kannada films. Last year, I had the good fortune of receiving the Padma Bhushan Award at the magical hands of our dear President, Srimati Murmuji. And this time again, I am very lucky, I feel very, very lucky to and fortunate to have got this. So I mean, that's supposed to be the highest award in films. The Dada Saheb Phalke Award, again for a second time at the hands of Srimati Murmuji. And I'm very grateful at this point. I would like to remember

Anderson, all the people who are with me, who have been with me throughout these 55 years of being an actor, this award does not belong to me alone. It also belongs to every producer, director, dialogue writer, songwriters,

directors of cinematography, costumes, makeup, production managers, girls and boys and associates, assistant directors, associate directors, who have worked with me tirelessly. The award belongs to millions of people who have opened their hearts and minds to my characters over the last 5.5 decades. So finally, I would just like to, before I conclude, I would again quote Sri Adi Shankaracharya, who said, Vande Mataram Avyaktam Vyaktanti Jananim Param Dinoham Balaka Kanshe Sevam Janmani Janmani 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

So this has been my what I was taught, and now that is how I've been. This is my Janmabhoomi. This great country has been my Janmabhoomi, Karnataka, my Karmabhoomi, and the what is so all of the which I will have been saying it, but. Janmabhoomi, Karmabhoomi, and Bharat, my Dharmabhoomi also. So with that, I would once again thank you all the people of India who have been my great benefactors in the last 7 decades of my life. Thank you. Jai Hind, Vande Mataram.

an important announcement. 138th Dak Adalat and Pension Adalat. 138th Dak Adalat and Pension Adalat, under the chairmanship of Chief Postmaster General West Bengal Circle, will be held on the 28th of October 2026, which is 28/10/2026, at 12:30 hours in the office of Chief Postmaster General, West Bengal Circle, Yoga Yog Bhavan, P36 CR Avenue, Kolkata 712, through Google Meet video conference. The Adalat will attend to the complaints concerning postal services and pension claims of pensioners drawing pension from the post offices of West Bengal, Sikkim and Andaman and Nicobar Islands. The complaint must contain full details including reference number, date of letter received earlier from various postal authorities and the mobile number of the complainant. The complaint should be addressed to Sri S. C. Das, ADPS, CS of the Chief Postmaster General, West Bengal Circle, P36 CR Avenue, Kolkata 712, so as to reach on or before 30th September 2026, which is 39/2026, by post or through email in email ID cpmg_wb@indiapost.gov.in or adpgcowb@gmail.com or pg.wb.

p@indiapost.gov.in. The complainant is requested to attend Dak Adalat and Pension Adalat through Google Meet video conference on the above scheduled date and time. For any clarification, ADPSCS could be contacted in a telephone number 033-2212-0250 or 033-2212-0612 or 033-2212-0500. The applications or emails for Dak Adalat or Pension Adalat should be superscribed with the word Dak Adalat/Pension Adalat. Note, cases involving legal matters, for example, succession, etc., and policy matters will not be taken up in the above Dak Adalat and Pension Adalat. And that is the end of this announcement.

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You are listening to Cinemagic only on 107 MHz FM Rainbow with me, your friend, NRJ Shantini. And today is a very quirky and a fun day. Today is Hobbit Day. And for those who do not know what hobbits are, well, hobbits are fictional small people created by author J.R.R. Tolkien for his Middle Earth books, The Hobbit, 1937, and The Lord of the Rings, 1954-55. And who are they? Well, a race of small human-like beings, also called halflings by others, cousins of men, but much smaller and more peaceful. They are not magical, but incredibly resilient and stealthy, can disappear quietly when big folk are around. Height is from 2 to 4 feet tall, about half the height of a human. Large hairy feet with leathery soles. They almost never wear shoes. Round faces, curly hair, often brown rosy cheeks, a bit chubby because they love food. Live around 100 years. They become adults at 33. The oldest ever hobbit had a lifespan of 130 years. Where do they live? Well, in the Shire, a beautiful green countryside in Middle Earth. They live in hobbit holes or smials, cozy homes built into hills with round doors and windows. Their life is very similar to old English village life: farming, gardening, parties, eating, nature and lifestyle. Well, they love food. They eat 6 meals a day: breakfast, second breakfast, elevenses, luncheon, afternoon tea, dinner, supper. Ale, smoking pipe, weed, gifts, birthdays, and peace. They hate adventures. Adventures make them late for dinner. They hate machines, tall people, staring, and anything unusual. Very good-hearted, loyal, brave when needed. Love home comforts. They are the most down-to-earth people in Middle-earth. Famous hobbits you saw in the films: Bilbo Baggins, the first hobbit to have a real adventure, goes with dwarves to find dragon gold. Frodo Baggins, Bilbo's nephew, carries the One Ring to destroy it. Samwise Gamgee, Frodo's best friend,

the true hero for many fans, and Merry and Pippin, Frodo's cousins, funny but brave. And Tolkien, you know, designed them to represent the ordinary Englishmen, small, underestimated, but with a huge courage when it matters. And that's why their stories are so loved. And today is their day. It's Hobbit Day. So we will talk about a few English movies which are based on hobbits. And of course, they are from Peter Jackson's Middle-earth saga, all based on J.R.R. Tolkien's books and adaptations. We will talk about two such movies which are based on these novels, J.R.R. Tolkien's novels. But right after these beautiful songs that I've got lined up only and only for you, dear people, it's a very fun day today. And the weather is also very stormy and very cyclonic type of weather today in the city of Joy. The sky has been dark throughout the day and it's been raining on and off. And we would love to hear about some Hobbit stories and watch some Hobbit movies with an evening cup of coffee, wouldn't you? Of course, and paired up with some amazing melodies. That's what I've got for you. Louis Tomlinson with Two of Us and Louis Armstrong with What a Wonderful World. Two Louis with two amazing, amazing classics coming up only and only for you, dear people. Keep listening and stay hooked up.

Dear people, that was Louis Armstrong with What a Wonderful World. And before that, it was Louis Tomlinson with Two of Us. Beautiful, beautiful numbers, dear people. Of course, from the yesteryears, but two singers with golden voices. And today, not to forget, it's Hobbit Day. And we are observing Hobbit Day by discussing about two films based on hobbits based on J.R.R. Tolkien's books. Of course, the first one, The Hobbit, An Unexpected Journey, released in 2012, the start of the Hobbit story. It's based on Tolkien's 1937 novel, The Hobbit. Director, of course, Peter Jackson. Martin Freeman as Bilbo Baggins. Ian McKellen as Gandalf. Richard Armitage as Thorin. Oakenshield. Andy Serkis as Gollum. The Hobbits, of course, the main cast. And the plot of this movie in brief. A reluctant hobbit, Bilbo Baggins, is recruited by wizard Gandalf to join 13 dwarves on a quest to reclaim their homeland, the Lonely Mountain, and its gold from the dragon Smaug. On the way, he finds a mysterious gold ring. At that time, it had a collection of box office collection of $1 billion worldwide. It's a prequel to The Lord of the Rings, the saga, and it was filmed in New Zealand. And the next movie, The Lord of the Rings, though the prequel of Lord of the Rings was released later, and The Lord of the Rings, or LOTR as we call it, The Fellowship of the Ring 2001, the story where hobbits save the world. It was also directed by Peter Jackson. Tolkien's The Lord of the Rings, based on J.R.R. Tolkien's The Lord of the Rings. Main cast, L.A.J. Wood as Frodo Baggins, Hobbit. Sean Astin as Sam Gamgee, Hobbit. Ian McKellen as Gandalf. Viggo Mortensen as Aragorn. Orlando Bloom as Legolas. The plot in brief, a meek hobbit from the Shire, Frodo Baggins, inherits the one ring and must leave his home with eight companions, including three other hobbits, to destroy it in Mount Doom and save Middle-earth from Dark Lord Sauron. It was nominated for 13 Oscars. It won 4. The whole trilogy, the Lord of the Rings trilogy, is considered one of the greatest film trilogies ever. And if you ask the full Hobbit timeline, watch in this order: The Hobbit, An Unexpected Journey, first; The Hobbit, The Desolation of Smaug, second; The Hobbit, The Battle of the Five Armies, 2014, and then The Lord of the Rings trilogy. And that will give you that entire picture of the Hobbit world, and giving you some amazing recommendations to watch. Yes, dear people, and in such a weather, in such a mood, when we are actually in a mood for some good food, good music, some good coffee, and of course some good movies to watch and curl up inside our blankets, because this is such a cozy weather out there. And of course, it's a working day, but we will come back from home sometime. We will wrap up and we'll come back home. So it's a good nighttime watch if you ask me for recommendations. And today, all this while, you were listening to me, your friend NRJ Shantini, on Cinemagic. Dear people, you were listening to Cinemagic only on 107 megahertz FM Rainbow. And up next, I'll leave you with Lady Gaga featuring Bruno Mars with Die With A Smile. And with that, I'll wrap up today's edition of Cinemagic, dear people.
Yes, I'll see you again tomorrow with some other movies, some other recommendations, some other stories, some more music, of course. Till then, take care, good night, and goodbye.

Gama, gama, gama, gama, gama, gama, gama, gama, gama, gama, gama, gama, gama, gama, gama, gama, gama, gama, gama, gama, gama, gama, gama, gama, gama, gama, gama, gama, gama, gama, gama, gama, gama, 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